0: grandfather spoke 7 languages fluently and was brilliant. And yet you had whites and blacks in the United States who did not understand that just because you came from Africa, somehow you weren't as sophisticated as someone born and raised in this country. And he just wasn't willing to wait for people to catch up to that realization.
1: Trión, ahora o nunca, sé diferente, sé diferente. Un concepto de Grupo Fórmula.

0: Esta es la combinación sonora perfecta para informarte y disfrutar. 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Sé diferente.
1: But the heart is also heaven. And the beautiful engineers are all dead. The secret technicians conspire for their own glamour. In the future, but now drink vodka and lament the security forces. But the heart is also heaven. And the beautiful engineers are all dead. The secret technicians conspire for their own glamour. But the heart is also heaven. The beautiful engineers are all dead. The secret technicians conspire for their own glamour. In the future, but now drink vodka and lament the security forces. But the heart is also heaven.

Puck hits the net at the Stanley Cup game, and Miles hits the notes when he sketches out space.